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Please give it up.

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We go together just like hearts and flowers on Valentine's.

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1: Attention, please shoot any time you lose the pressure in the cabin, as the oxygen masks will automatically fall down from the boxes and other seats. In that case, please extinguish your cigarettes immediately, pull your mask down, and press it from your mouth and nose.
2: Breathe.